That is our Drive at 5 song choice. Toto and Rosanna for David from Fairfield picking a great song for the Drive at 5 and walking away with a train ride for two at the Western Railway Museum in Sassoon City. Congratulations and thank you for being a Drive at 5 winner. Miley Cyrus is on the way. We also have some hometown traffic updates this hour. Stick around right now, Mr. Mister's Broken Wings on KUIC.

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0: Miley, just Miley these days. That is Miley's Flowers. No Doubt is on the way. We're going to check in with Lyle, see how the roads are looking. And I know I got some business to take care of, a word that wins. And we'll take care of that after we take a look at our forecast. And it's been pretty warm today. Low 90s expected tomorrow. We may find more clouds tomorrow, but low 90s for the high. 88, so upper 80s for your Friday, mid-80s on Saturday, and then right around 80 on Sunday. So things are going to cool down just a bit. Just need to get through these low 90s today and tomorrow as well. Well, before we check traffic, let's get that word that wins for the Go Anywhere Getaway Contest. We want to send you on a vacation to any major U.S. city. So listen for the word that wins at 8:10 in the morning, 12:10 in the afternoon, and here we are at 5:10. All right, I'm running a little late. I apologize for that. But here we go. Are you ready for the word that wins? It is stripe. S-T-R-I-P-E, stripe. Enter the word stripe into your phone and then text that word stripe to 844-833-8221. The number again, which you can find on our website, by the way, 844-833-8221. Text the word stripe for your chance to win airfare, luxury hotel accommodations for two to any major U.S. city. All the details at KUIC.com. Good luck. The word is stripe.
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15: Traffic update.
16: Good afternoon. Got an active accident in Fairfield, eastbound 80 at the truck scales. Last time we checked in, that was blocking multiple left-hand lanes. It does seem that they are getting the lanes reopened as we continue through the drive. Actually, everything is to the right-hand shoulder, and all lanes have now officially reopened. Last time we checked in, they were just trickling traffic around the right-hand side as best they could. All lanes have now reopened. Still going to see some heavier traffic eastbound 80 from before Red Top Road until about Air Base Parkway, working your way through Fairfield. Eastbound 12 slowing down a little ways before Red Top Road. Northbound 680, sluggish traffic starting around Marshview Road into Fairfield. Just seeing additional brake lights on those other freeways since we had heavy.

0: heavier traffic in Fairfield on eastbound 80. Everything is improving now with all those lanes reopened. A bit of commute traffic before that eastbound 80, slow in Vallejo between 780 and Redwood Parkway. Also going to see a stretch of brake lights continuing eastbound 80 out of Davis. Just a bit of slowing before the causeway. I do have reports of an incident right around Mace Boulevard eastbound 80 that was initially causing issues in the left-hand lanes. Things have been moved to the center divide. All lanes are now reopened. Seeing some additional traffic out of Davis, but mostly commute slowing this afternoon. Other freeways, your typical brake lights, Highway 12 slow and go around the Rio Vista Bridge, eastbound 4. Heavier traffic in Concord between 680 and Willow Pass Road. Not seeing any active accidents to report. That's your hometown traffic. I'm Lyle Glass.
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1: Good afternoon. Eastbound 80, got brake lights hanging around in Vallejo, Fairfield, and Davis. Your typical stretches are slowing, but I do have a handful of accidents reported along the way. In Vallejo, eastbound 80, reports of an incident right around the Highway 37 connector that is on the right-hand shoulder. Was initially causing some issues in the left lane, but everything did get moved to the shoulder. Seeing a chunk of heavy traffic right around Highway 37, otherwise your usual commute slowing between Magazine Street and Redwood Parkway. Fairfield, sluggish traffic from before Red Top Road until Air Base Parkway this afternoon. Had an active accident at the truck scales that was blocking a few of the left-hand lanes. Everything reopened before we last checked in. The traffic is improving, but still moving pretty slow in Fairfield. Eastbound 80 this afternoon. See an additional traffic northbound 680 into Fairfield. Slowing down around Marshview Road. Eastbound 12. Also some heavy brake lights starting before Red Top Road. Like I said, we did see some pretty heavy traffic from that earlier accident. Things are improving, but still seeing a lot of brake lights hanging around. In Davis, eastbound 80, slow before the causeway. Your typical commute traffic. I did have reports of an incident right around Mace Boulevard. Briefly caused issues in the left lane in the center divide now, so causing a bit of extra traffic this afternoon. Westbound 80, I have reports of an accident at a Fairfield right around the Highway 12 connector. Couple of vehicles on the shoulder. I don't currently see any brake lights in the area, but I do have a few reports of that accident, so definitely a bit of activity to the side. Otherwise, looking good. Westbound 80. Other freeways, just commute traffic. Highway 12, some pockets of slowing in Fairfield and Sassoon. Eastbound 4, stop and go in Concord between 680 and Willow Pass Road. That's your hometown traffic. I'm Lyle Glass.

95.3 KUIC. Tomorrow night, it's House of Floyd, Music and Market, Todos Santos Plaza, the Pink Floyd tribute. House of Floyd performing at Todos Santos Plaza in Concord for what I think is the final Music and Market. Get details for the season, I should say. Get details at our Hometown Happenings page. Adele on the way right now. Leona Lewis.

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0: 95.3 KUIC. Yeah, Bare Naked Ladies. I think they were at the Shoreline Amphitheater about a month or so ago. Well, look who's going to be at the Lagoon Valley Development this Saturday. Our own Jerry Stewart. The address is 206 Hyde Park Place at Lagoon Valley in Vacaville. Big home opening fall fest at Lagoon Valley, and Jerry's going to be there. Make sure you stop by, and you could win concert tickets or other kind of prizes we're going to have out there. Get details at our Hometown Happenings page, but it is happening this Saturday at 11 to 1.
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9: Good afternoon. Eastbound 80, still seeing brake lights hanging around in Vallejo, Fairfield, and Davis. Some of your typical pockets of brake lights. I do have a couple active accidents. In Vallejo, had reports of an incident just before Highway 37 that was blocking a left lane. Everything got moved to the shoulder. The traffic has eased up. Still commute traffic in Vallejo between Magazine Street and Redwood Parkway. Easing up past that and looking good by Highway 37. In Fairfield, sluggish traffic eastbound 80 between Red Top Road and Airbase Parkway. Had a recent accident reported at the truck scales that was blocking a few lanes. Everything got moved to the shoulder and the lanes have reopened. It does seem that everything has cleared from the shoulder since we last checked in, so the brake lights continue to improve in Fairfield, working our way towards the evening drive. Davis slow before the causeway. You'll see that traffic starting just past Richards Boulevard. Should free up headed across the causeway. Westbound 80 currently looking pretty good. No accidents or delays. Northbound 680, some additional traffic into Fairfield. The brake lights in Fairfield are starting before that 680 connector, so moving a bit slower. Starting right around Marshview Road. Eastbound 4, some stop-and-go traffic in Concord between 680 and Willow Pass Road. Also seeing some steady brake lights, Highway 12, right around the Rio Vista Bridge. No active accidents on those other freeways. That's your KUIC hometown traffic, and this report is brought to you by Vacaville City Coach. 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

0: Jenny Swims on KUIC with Jeff Dorian. Jelly Belly, Candy Palooza weekend. Yeah, 2 days of fun for the kids. The adults have fun, too. They got something for everybody out there, but... Jelly Belly's Candy Palooza. Yeah, this is like kid time. It's going to be a lot of fun. Make sure you stop by the KUIC booth. We're going to be out there. I'm going to be out there Sunday, noon to 2. And John Young is going to be out there Saturday from noon to 2. So make sure you stop by the booth. I believe we're going to be in the usual location. So make sure you stop by. Love going out there every year for Candy Palooza. Well, coming up, Christina Aguilera. We're going to check traffic with Lyle and look at our forecast for tomorrow. It's kind of the same. Maybe a little more cloudy tomorrow, but the high is going to stay the same. We should hit the low 90s, 91, 92 maybe. But then on Friday, mostly sunny, upper 80s and mid 80s on Saturday. The 13th annual Jelly Belly Candy Palooza is coming Saturday and Sunday, September 26th and 27th. Hey, it's Jeff Dorian, and 95.3 KUIC will be there all weekend with John Young on Saturday from noon to 2, and I'll be there Sunday from noon to 2 broadcasting and getting you hooked up with tickets to see the Jonas Brothers, local gift certificates, and more. 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In Vallejo, enjoy an afternoon of music with the Time Bandits, performing this Sunday at Vino Godfather Winery. In Davis, enjoy a variety of food, wines, desserts, and beer from local restaurants when the Davis Oddfellows host A Taste of Davis and YOLO fundraiser this Sunday at the Davis Oddfellows Hall. And in Fairfield, it's the 13th annual Jelly Belly Candy Palooza with art and craft vendors, pony rides, free tours, free train rides, live entertainment, food booths, candy and fudge sampling, chocolate and wine pairings, and more. 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
10: Hometown traffic update.
11: Good evening. Eastbound 80 still got brake lights hanging around in Vallejo, Fairfield, and Davis. Just your typical pockets of commute traffic as we continue into the evening drive. No accidents to report. Had a recent accident in Fairfield around the truck scales that did cause some pretty heavy delay, but everything is cleared from that accident. Still going to see a bit of extra traffic northbound 680 into Fairfield. Starting around Gold Hill Road, the Fairfield traffic is starting around that 680 interchange, so causing a bit of additional slowing as you're headed northbound 680. Otherwise, just commute slowing. Highway 12, a couple of pockets of brake lights in Fairfield and Sassoon. Eastbound 4, sluggish traffic in Concord. Between 680 and Willow Pass Road, most of the traffic is clearing up as we continue into the evening drive. That's your KUIC hometown traffic. I'm Lyle Glass.
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1: For all the times that you rain on my parade. 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You think you broke my heart, oh girl, for goodness sake.

0: update.
1: Good evening. Eastbound 80, still seeing slow pockets of traffic in Vallejo, Fairfield, and Davis. Just some hang around, commute slowing for the evening drive. I had a recent accident reported in Fairfield around the truck scales that did cause additional slowing, but everything is cleared from that accident, so seeing the traffic improving, rolling into the evening drive. Otherwise, looking pretty good. Westbound 80, moving smooth. Northbound 680, still a chunk of heavy traffic into Fairfield. The Fairfield traffic starting around the 680 connector, so northbound 680 backing up to about Gold Hill Road. Highway 12, a couple of small pockets of slowing hanging around in Fairfield and Sassoon. Eastbound 4, still seeing

0: some heavy traffic in Concord between 680 and Willow Pass Road. Your typical commute traffic for the evening drive. Brake lights are improving in Concord, but still moving pretty slow right now. 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

0: Yeah, Dua Lipa, Elton John. I think it was the last year Dua Lipa had that concert. Could have been 2 years ago at this point. But I think it was last, it was around the holidays. I think CBS aired it. But a great Dua Lipa concert. And they, of course, brought out Elton John to do that duet, Cold Heart. Coming up, Selena got Dire Straits on the way. And, of course, XYZ with Eric Zachary and crew at the top of the hour, taking it right through midnight. 95.3 KUIC is getting...
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7: Good evening. Got a couple of stretches of brake lights. Seeing a little bit of slowing. Eastbound 80 in Vallejo, right around the 780 connector. Freeing up before Georgia Street. Looking good as you continue out of Vallejo. You'll see some brake lights in Fairfield. Eastbound 80 slowing down between the truck scales and Airbase Parkway. Some more commute traffic for the evening drive. Looking pretty good past that. Had some hang-around traffic out of Davis before the causeway, but that is now moving smooth. Continuing through the evening drive. Westbound 80 looking good. No accidents or delays. Other freeways are also moving pretty smooth. Seeing a couple of small pockets of brake lights on Highway 12 in Fairfield and Sassoon. Eastbound 4, still some sluggish traffic in Concord, right around the 242 connector. Freeing up before Willow Pass Road. No active accidents to report on those other freeways. That's your KUIC hometown traffic. I'm Lyle Glass.
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0: She's from Texas, and I can you tell don't even, you don't even by know the, words. The way you Ella Langley making history, the first artist in Billboard chart history to spend 23 weeks in the number one spot.
1: Yep.
0: This now beats Mariah Carey's All I Want for Christmas Is You.
1: Yep.
0: The Weeknd, Old Town Road, Shaboozy's a Bar Song, a lot of those all tied at 22. Ella Langley now proving that she is the GOAT. With other famous 23 dates like Michael Jordan, and today, September 23rd, I can't think of another one. Okay, anyway, here's Ella talking about the achievement.
2: Just thank you. Thank you so much. It's changing my life. It's changing lives of the writers of this song. It's changing lives of my family, and it is truly growing an atmosphere for something I'm going to be able to do the rest of my life.
0: I really like that. I really like her.
1: Yeah.
0: But I really like that the first thing out of her mouth, besides thank you, was acknowledging that she didn't write this song alone.
1: Sure. Yeah. Yeah. You got to give credit where credit is due. So I'm always going to champion people who can do that. I am a little bummed. You know, Mariah is my girl.
0: Mm-hmm. Tell her to write a new Thanksgiving song.
1: Well, no. Okay. So first of all, she's got several holiday songs. Y'all, we're just holding you all back.
0: Uh-huh.
1: Second of all, if they really like, because I know there's more Mariah haters than there are fans. If they're really going to do it to us, they make like a Choose in Texas Christmas version, add like some sleigh bells in there.
0: You know it's coming.
1: And reignite it during the holiday season.
0: And even if Ella doesn't do it, some radio station is going to be like, let's add sleigh bells and play it during all holiday, all the time.
1: Yeah, exactly.
0: Ella Langley, officially the longest running number one song in history. Choose in Texas has made that happen. And she acknowledged the writers, not just her, which I really like. Your XYZ ENT Entertainment Report, all brought to you by O'Reilly Auto Parts.
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0: 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I live in a second floor apartment flat, right?
1: Right.
0: So it's a three-story building. I'm on the entire second floor. I say that like it's a mansion. I've heard my neighbors. I've talked about this a lot on the air. Anyone who's ever lived in an apartment, you know what it is to have someone live above or below you.
1: Right, right.
0: This is someone that lives next to me. And I found out the hard way because I didn't even know that this could be a problem.
1: Wait.
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0: What are you watching Wednesday on XYZ with Derek Zachary? We'll talk a little more in length in a second. Very quickly, I watched Scarpetta, Nicole Kidman, Murder Mystery on Amazon Prime. I will explain more on that and why I think it's probably one of my favorite times seeing Nicole Kidman coming up. But I know you have a little bonus. What are you watching, Jordan?
1: Dark Matter Season 2.
0: Is it good?
1: Oh, okay. Man. So if you haven't seen it, Apple TV, basically it tackles the idea that if you had the ability to live a different version of yourself, infinite timelines, think Marvel, just not
0: multiverse,
1: comic books, multiverse kind of talk, what would you do and which timeline would you live in? What thing would you change or do you regret in your life that you could redo over and live that path?
0: Yeah.
1: Now that season two is here, it's like, okay, certain people made those changes. Now they have to deal with the consequences of that.
0: It's kind of a big brain concept. I did watch season one, and it's a little slow in the beginning, I'll admit.
1: Yes.
0: It got very good towards the end. It's Joel Edgerton, right?
1: Yes.
0: Is
1: Joe? Joel. Yeah, yes.
0: Anyway, the idea is like every time you've said no, there's a version of you that has also said yes and then continued to live that out.
1: Exactly.
0: So it gets real heady, but season two is on Apple TV now.
1: Yes.

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0: Whose side are you on here?
1: Yes.
0: An LA moviegoer got arrested after pepper spraying a man in a theater because he wouldn't stop using his phone during the movies.
1: Now,
0: violence is never the answer.
1: Okay, yeah, throw that out there.
0: If you are the person that is treating, especially now after COVID and we've returned to the theaters,
1: yes.
0: I feel like theaters should be a little more sacred. If you are the person that's treating it like it's your living room,
1: you gotta go. You gotta get out. Now, it was a premiere of The Uprising, so
0: it's even
1: packed.
0: Worse.
1: No, that's what I'm saying. The problem that I have, and I get why you got arrested, outside of using pepper spray, that stuff billows.
0: Like everyone else is also.
1: But there were so many other people that got affected
0: by it.
1: You're
0: smoking out the theater.
1: Exactly.
0: It's like when you fart at the movies. Not that I've ever...
1: Yeah, no, that's never happened to me.
0: Hypothetically.
1: Yeah, yeah.

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0: Mom's hot take. My mom is not only on my show, she now wants her own show.
1: And I do.
0: You have joked about this on the air a couple times, but now
1: I'm not joking. You thought I was joking. I'm not.
0: You entered a nationwide contest hosted and produced by Ryan Seacrest to
1: yes,
0: find a merit.
1: And I got a response.
0: No, you got an automated response because you signed up. You
1: submitted. Oh, come on, guys. Don't burst my bubble.
0: It's called Top Host Ryan Seacrest. It's basically doing American Idol for like podcasting.
2: Right, exactly.
0: But my mom is entering this nationwide contest to be the next podcaster.
1: Because I'm better than you, and damn. I really want my own show.
0: It's like any game show. It's like, why do you want this $25,000 prize? And she had a very sweet answer at first.
2: Yeah.
0: Like, pay bills, take care of my husband, yeah, who's sick, and stuff like that. But then she's like, and buy a new microphone. Mom, you're using a $400 microphone.
2: No, but you know what? With like,
0: which I bought
2: brand,
0: for you.
2: Her brand, they're going to be like, oh, that's actually endearing.
0: Also, Rode Microphones is sponsoring this.
2: Yeah, yeah, yeah. I think you're bad for the
1: sure
2: wrong things.
1: Okay. I think they're sure to upgrade at Rode.
0: Okay. All right. Mom's Hot Take. Voting begins in 12 days. I'm sure we'll come back to this. But if you want to check out the full Mom's Hot Take and understand the story behind why she's trying to throw me in the trash and get her own show with Ryan Seacrest, who was an idol for me for years.
2: And it's an idol for her now, too.
1: My idol,
0: anyway,
1: too.
0: Anyway, you can watch XYZ with Eric Zaki, which is currently where you can see my mom. 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

0: She's from Texas, and I can tell by the way, Ella Langley making history, the first artist in Billboard chart history to spend 23 weeks in the number one spot.
1: Yep.
0: This now beats Mariah Carey's All I Want for Christmas Is You.
1: Yep.
0: The Weeknd, Old Town Road, Shaboozy's a Bar Song, a lot of those all tied at 22. Ella Langley now proving that she is the GOAT. With other famous 23 dates like Michael Jordan, and today, September 23rd, I can't think of another one.
1: Okay,
0: anyway, here's Ella talking about the achievement.
2: Just thank you. Thank you so much. It's changing my life. It's changing lives of the writers of this song. It's changing lives of my family, and it is truly growing an atmosphere for something I'm going to be able to do the rest of my life.
0: I really like that. I really like her.
1: Yeah.
0: But I really like that the first thing out of her mouth, besides thank you, was acknowledging that she didn't write this song alone.
1: Sure. Yeah. Yeah. You got to give credit where credit is due. So I'm always going to champion people who can do that. I am a little bummed. You know, Mariah is my girl.
0: Mm-hmm. Tell her to write a new Thanksgiving song.
1: Well, no. Okay. So first of all, she's got several holiday songs. Y'all, we're just holding you all back.
0: Uh-huh.
1: Second of all, if they really like, because I know there's more Mariah haters than there are fans. If they're really going to do it to us, they make like a Choose in Texas Christmas version, add like some sleigh bells in there.
0: You know it's coming.
1: And reignite it during the holiday
0: season.
1: And
0: even if Ella doesn't do it, some radio station is going to be like, let's add sleigh bells and play it during all holiday, all the time.
1: Yeah, exactly.
0: Ella Langley, officially the longest running number one song in history. Choose in Texas has made that happen. And she acknowledged the writers, not just her, which I really like. Your XYZ ENT Entertainment Report, all brought to you by O'Reilly Auto Parts.
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0: Mom's hot take on XYZ with Eric Zachary. My mom joining the show to provide her perspective as she smacks her lips because she just finished eating a banana.
1: Banana.
0: Okay. My mom joining the show to provide her perspective on what's trending. Today, you say that's you.
1: It is. So yesterday, I was having a really crummy day. Mm-hmm. And all of a sudden, bing, on my phone, I got, and I quote, a text message that says, "You're in the running to lead your very own podcast produced by iHeartRadio and take home $25,000.
0: So you, Ryan Seacrest is doing a become the next American Idol, basically, for podcasters.
2: Yeah. Uh-huh.
0: And my mom is convinced that that's going to be her. And I'm like, hey, mom, there could be a little bit of a conflict of interest.
1: Nope, I'm just going for it.
0: Okay. So my mom is entering a nationwide contest to search for the next podcast host with Ryan Seacrest, who I don't want to say is my competitor, but, you know, he's very much my, I don't want
1: to. Soon he'll be like your person that I have to introduce from work. Hey, Eric, this is my work colleague.
2: Oh, because you're going to win, and that's, okay, yeah.
0: I was going to say my contemporary. That's what I was looking for. Okay, mom's hot take on how you're entering this nationwide contest.
1: Yes, and you must vote everybody.
0: No, okay, hang on. Whoa, hang on. It's coming up next.

0: Kentucky Fried Cereal.
1: No.
0: KF Cereal.
1: No, no.
0: This is KFC UK has just announced their new breakfast offering. It's not what you'd think. It's not like a breakfast sandwich. It is a cereal that has the same flavor profile, seasoned with KFC's signature blend of 11 herbs and spices.
1: I have nothing positive to say.
0: Designed to be served with warm KFC gravy instead of milk. Nothing says breakfast like gravy.
1: The things I want to say can't be said on the radio.
0: The cost is six pounds because it's happening in the UK.
1: Sure.
0: That includes shipping, which I think is cheaper than cereal in the US right now. I don't like that this really seems like, because you know, KFC is like,
1: if they
0: go to a KFC in London, they're like, oh, this is American fast food at its
1: best. Right, exactly.
0: So this is clearly a shot of like, Americans must eat gravy in the morning.
1: No, I want no parts of this. There is nothing. Yeah, this is disgusting. Why? Keep that across the pond.
0: It's a limited edition savory breakfast cereal.
1: Disgusting.
0: KF cereal. So KFC cereal in collaboration with a high protein cereal brand Surreal. I guess that's a brand in the UK. I kind of want to get my hands in a box.
1: What?
0: I want to try it.
1: You want to try the savory,
0: warm cereal? I don't like breakfast food.
1: With gravy?
0: I could roll into this.
1: Okay.

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0: All right, that's it for us on XYZ with Eric Zachary. Earlier on the show, we were talking about how Singapore, which has some pretty strict public decency laws.
1: Yeah.
0: Like, in America, you're not even supposed to, like, be naked, but that we don't seem to enforce that anymore on the streets.
1: Right, right, right.
0: In Singapore, you can't spit on the ground without getting arrested or a fine or something.
1: Okay.
0: Obviously, there's a happy medium, but they are introducing this new law that will fine people for talking too loudly on their cellular devices in public, or especially on transit, like
1: on
0: buses and trains and whatnot. This is targeted at people who think that speakerphone is an alternative.
1: Yeah.
0: Speakerphone is a personal device for when you're at home or in a private area of the public.
1: Yeah.
0: All of that to say, you know, we're becoming crotchety old men here. Audrey's out for the week. So, Jordan, if you could enact a fine, which the fine's $400, by the way, in Singapore, if you get caught using your phone loudly in public.
1: Yeah.
0: What fine would you impose on the public?
1: Three wide on the sidewalk.
0: So smart.
1: Yeah.
0: I like that a lot because, granted, where we live, it's very congested.
1: Yes.
0: But I'd like to impose more airport law.
1: Okay, sure.
0: Like,
1: break it down for us.
0: You have to go through a screening process to get through security.
1: TSA.
0: You have to go through an additional background check if you want pre-check.
1: Yes.
0: I think you need, if you have not flown in the last 5 years, or if you commit an infraction, you have to go back to an online training protocol of how to walk in an airport. It is not that hard. And I understand. I walk at an exorbitantly fast speed. I get that not everyone walks as fast as me. I understand not everyone knows where they're going. I understand some people have mobility issues.
1: Sure. Yeah.
0: There is so much time and wherewithal to get out of the way or move to one side or the other.
1: Yeah.
0: And we just all need to agree which side's the right side, right?
1: But this is like when you, let's say you're in a new city, a big city.
0: Mm-hmm.
1: Like you get off the train and then you stand right in front of the exit.
0: I don't know what it is that people get through security and they think that after they've put their belt back on, put all the stuff back in their pocket, that's the best place to stay put and then just look and survey.
1: Yeah, yeah.
0: As if they're like seeing the world for the first time as
1: a
0: newborn.
1: Full statue.
0: Yeah.
1: I don't think
0: out of my way or you get charged $1,000 and you're going back to school.
1: I don't think you're going to get the votes for this one. I see the vision, but I don't think people are on board because everyone loves to stand
0: still. Super good news. You don't always need the votes to pass things. In this country.
1: That's who you would be, huh?
0: It's XYZ with Eric Zachary.
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it's a jarring transition between that calm music of Extreme and Tom Arnold screaming out of your speakers there. But listen, we're going to get through this. There's the weekend. I can see it from here on.

0: this Thursday morning, September 24th. John Young here. Cynthia Seats right there. Good morning, Sin.
1: Mm-hmm. That's the smell of a Friday. Saturday even. Yeah.
0: I'm getting some notes of Sunday even.
1: Okay. Oh, yeah. I got that.
0: Well, your sports wrap-up, Cynthia Seats. Your Sacramento A's beating up on the L.A. Angels yesterday in Sutter Health Park. 7-3.
1: Nice.
0: That explains the band's green and gold theme. A lot of them wearing a Lawrence Butler jersey. I like that, just like mine. Nice job, Tom. Speaking of L.A., our very own Golden State Valkyries are going to take on the L.A. Sparks tonight in Los Angeles. So we want to send them all of our great WNBA mojo. They're on a tear.
1: This is the last regular season game. Yeah, playoffs begin on Sunday, right?
0: Yeah, I think that's how it goes. We are going to be representing in the playoffs.
1: You know it. You know it.
0: Many times that we're just simply one of the best teams in the WNBA, if not the best. So there you have it.
1: Uh-huh. That's how, you know, when you're going to start a new team, you want it to be come in at the top.
0: Just what you did. So again, maybe a round of applause for our Golden State Valkyries. I know that we support them, and so do our fans and audience out there. 5:32 in the morning. Speaking of our audience, they're kind of an audience of maybe 17, 18 in the orchestra pit this morning. I haven't counted you guys, but I know somebody's missing, no doubt. But yeah, strike up the theme there, and we'll find out what's happening on the roadways via our friend Cynthia. What's going on?
1: Well, we're going to ease into this Friday. Look at me calling Friday. I smell it. I'm sorry. It is not Friday. It is Thursday. We're going to ease into the commute with some heavy traffic, but no problems between Fairfield and Vallejo. Westbound 80, you're rolling nicely from the Scales all the way to the Carquinez Bridge approach. It's stop and go in Vallejo, westbound 37 from Wilson Avenue to the lane merge, and some slowing going on in Pittsburgh, westbound 4 just between Loveridge and Bailey. I'm Cynthia Seats. That's your hometown traffic update.
0: Thank you, Cynthia. Speaking of sports, we've got more of those San Jose State Spartans tickets for you to win. They'll be taking on the Wyoming Cowboys on the 9th of October at the San Jose Stadium down there. San Jose State, it's going to be a great game. You could be at that game. 7:30 is when we dive into our box of trivia to give you a chance to win those tickets. And I've got two passes to the Western Railway Museum. A round of applause for Princess and the team there taking care of business, giving us the opportunity to see so many great electric trains and the BART display, all the other good stuff there. You could be there. 8:30 is when you have a chance to win those passes. We play our What Do You Think game, brought to you by The Floor Store, your Bay Area flooring authority.
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0: Happens in Am I Wrong on 95.3 KUIC. When I try to predict the weather, oftentimes I'm wrong. I turn to the professionals at the National Weather Service, and they've told us today's going to be sunny and warmer still. Yeah, come on, fall. Not kicking in yet, huh? Not today. 94 the high expected in Vacaville and Fairfield. Sassoon City, too. 95 on the campus at UC Davis today. It's going to be tank top and dolphin shorts weather there for classes, if you're allowed. 93 in Antioch and Pittsburgh. Brentwood, and again, I just say that because some classes have higher standards than others, maybe. 80 the high expected today out there at the ferry terminal on Mare Island, Cynthia Seat. So it is going to be Cynthia weather, but again, we're at the end of September. I mean, let's make up our minds, right, Mother Nature? What are we doing?
1: Savor it. Nope. Savor it. Savor it like you're savoring those dolphin shorts. Somebody's asking today, what is a dolphin short? You're going to have to Google that one.
0: If you dare. If you dare.
1: Yeah. Okay, let's go to the runway. I'm just seeing dolphin shorts. West Sacramento to Vacaville, westbound 80. That is zipping along problem-free. A little heavy, but no concerns from the causeway to the Nut Tree. Stop and go Vallejo, westbound 37, Mare Island Bridge to the lane merge. And Antioch to Pittsburgh, westbound Highway 4. There's some slowing between Summersville Road and Bailey. I'm Cynthia Seats. That's your hometown traffic update.
0: Thank you, friend. It's 5:45 in the morning. This is good news. When it comes to donating blood to the American Red Cross, they incentivize it in so many cool ways. Thank you, Aileen and the team, for letting us know that, of course, patients relying on that steady blood supply, every donor makes a difference in providing patient support. 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

0: Bruno Mars to get you started there on 95.3 KUIC. 6:03 in the morning, dark outside, but soon enough we're going to have sunshine and temperatures, well, not real fall-like. 94 the high expected today in Vacaville and Fairfield, Sassoon City too. 93 in Pittsburgh and Antioch, and around 80 for a high today in Benicia and Vallejo. We'll see how the roadways look for you as you set your way out about on this day before the weekend Friday. Yeah, it's Thursday, but Cynthia and I have already been calling it Friday, which tells you something about where our brains are at. Sin, how does it look on the roadways? Mm-hmm.
1: It's Friday light. Stop, Cynthia. Stop it. Stop it. Between Vacaville and Fairfield, westbound 80, that traffic moving well. No problems there from 505 to the Cordelia Junction. Stop and go traffic in Vallejo, westbound 37 between Wilson Avenue and the lane merge. And Napa, westbound 12 Jamison Canyon is a little bit sluggish from Chardonnay Golf Club to Highway 29. Antioch, westbound Highway 4 is slowing in stretches from Summersville Road to Willow Pass in Concord. I'm Cynthia Seats. That's your hometown traffic update.
0: Thank you, Cynthia. Well, CorgiCon is coming to Pleasanton. We'll talk about that coming up at 6:30. You know, I got me some Corgi love. 20 years of Corgis in our family. Now, of course, we have Rocky the Black Lab, who has changed everything for us. A dog with legs and a tail. Totally different, but we still appreciate the comedy that is a Corgi coming up to you and saying, "Hey, what's up? I'm a big dog with no legs." Good stuff. We'll talk about that at 6:30. You know, maybe we're excited about the weekend because so much stuff is going on, including Jerry Stewart and KUIC hanging out at Lanier Park out there at it's 206 Hyde Park Place in Vacaville. You can tour seven beautifully furnished model homes from Lanier and, Lanar. Depending on how you'd like to pronounce it, it's Lanar and Taylor Morrison. 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Hang out with Jerry and the crew. 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Again, they're located at 206 Hyde Park Place in Vacaville. 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

0: cover of I Think We're Alone Now on 95.3 KUIC. Wasn't she famous for touring shopping malls when she was getting started? And that was the whole conceit. You would go to the shopping mall and there would be Tiffany right in the center of there, you know, right across from, you know, Spencer's and whatever other stores were there in the mall. And she would be running through.
1: What's a shopping mall?
0: Yeah. What's that? it's new to me.
1: That was anyway. A thing. That was a thing. You could see all the groups, but Tiffany definitely performing in malls.
0: That's right.
1: Coming to a mall near you.
0: It was a mall tour, if you will. Yeah, look that up, folks, if you're you know, if you're curious. We always say, go to the Google. Get the Google on. In the meantime, let's get the traffic on. Cynthia Seitz has a look at the roadways at 6:18 in the morning. What's going on, friend?
1: Headed out of Fairfield towards Benicia, southbound 680. You still have a smooth ride with no delays from the Cordelia Junction to the Benicia Bridge. In Bay Point, westbound 4, this is right before San Marco Boulevard. There is a stalled vehicle said to be blocking the right lane. That has traffic stop and go back to Harbor. And before that, traffic is slow all the way back to Lone Tree in Antioch. And in Concord, you need a heads up on this one. Southbound on Kirker Pass Road at Hess, a really bad crash working there with a vehicle that's down the embankment, so you do see a lot of activity at that location. 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I'm Cynthia Seitz. That's your hometown traffic update.
0: Thank you, Cynthia. 6:19 in the morning. 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

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John Young with you here. Cynthia Seats coming back around 6:45 to check the roadways. Your weather today is going to be sunny and warmer than yesterday. 94 the high expected in Vacaville, Fairfield, and Sassoon City. Around 93 in Antioch and Pittsburgh, and 80 degrees expected in Benicia and Vallejo. Temperatures supposed to cool down and become a little more fall-like into the weekend, but today, that's going to be a little hot. Going to be AC day today, but also coming up this weekend, this is fun. Calling all corgi lovers. I ran across this yesterday, brought back some

0: great memories, 20 years of corgi awesomeness in our home. Anyway, Corgi Con is coming to the Alameda County Fairgrounds in Pleasanton this coming Saturday, the ultimate celebration of short legs and big personalities, if you will. Honestly, corgis think they're big dogs. If you've never been around a corgi, go get to know one, because they may have short legs, but they've got regular-sized paws. If you look at the bodies of a bigger corgi, they basically are a medium-sized dog. I know that Pembrokes had the tails removed. The Cardigans have their tails. In fact, I found a picture of my brother-in-law's two Cardigan corgis, Angus and Panji, and posted those to our social media site so you can see what the Cardigan corgis look like. Anyway, Corgi Con, it's a full day of cuteness overload. They've got events like the iconic corgi races. You see those sometimes on ESPN and ESPN2 and some of the sports channels there. High-stakes corgi ninja warrior course, where the corgis have to, you know, fight their way through this ninja warrior course. It just cracks me up. One of my other favorite parts of the Corgi Con is the costume contest. Our corgis never like to be dressed up too much, but some do. And when they're dressed up, they're even cuter than when they're not dressed up. All kinds of food and fun's going to happen at Corgi Con. I also wanted to shout out to the sort of the mini Corgi Cons that we had at the Dixon May Fairgrounds. I had got to host those for years. People in the community know I was a Corgi fanatic. I still am. I don't want Rocky, our Black Labrador, to hear this necessarily, but yeah, corgis are a unique, super fun breed of dog. I loved being the host to our sort of Solano County Corgi Cons that we hosted over the years out there at the Dixon May Fair. But if you need to get your corgi fix, corgi lovers, it's happening this Saturday. Alameda County Fairgrounds in Pleasanton. I believe it's corgicon.com for all the details. 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All things sweet and...
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0: state of Illinois. 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We'll get the latest hometown traffic updates out to you. What's going on, Sam?
1: We've got some heavy traffic in Cordelia. Southbound 680 slowing from Gold Hill Road to about Marshview. Vallejo remains stop and go westbound 37 Wilson Avenue to the lane merge and then slowing over to Skaggs Island. Napa westbound 12 Jamison Canyon also sluggish between Kirkland Ranch and Highway 29. Bay Point westbound Highway 4 before Bay Point San Marco Boulevard. A stalled vehicle which had gummed everything up has been moved over to the right hand shoulder and CHP's on the scene with them. That traffic stop and go behind it backed up to Summersville in Antioch. I'm Cynthia Seitz. That's your hometown traffic update.
0: Thank you, Cynthia. 6:46 in the morning. Put your hands together for my wife's 30th anniversary of teaching. Yes, she's been an elementary school teacher 30 years. I remember it was fall of 1996. She got her credential and started teaching in the Rockland Unified School District. So proud of her. It's a chance for us to highlight the great work that teachers have been doing, whether you've been doing it 30 years like my wife Meg or whether you're just getting into the profession. It takes an entire team to make the education dream come true for students. That's why KUIC's opened their Teacher of the Month nominations to anybody who works for and with your child's school. That could be the office staff, could be the crossing guard, could be the school nurse, the school psychologist. The possibilities are endless. Show your love for local teachers or school support staff. Nominate one of them for KUIC's Teacher of the Month, brought to you by Potrero Hills Landfill. 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It's KUIC's Teacher of the Month under contests at KUIC.com.
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0: 95.3 KUIC. That album, An Innocent Man, has a distinction of being the first record I got when I joined the Columbia Record Club, where you get, what is it, 12 albums for a penny or five albums
1: for a penny.
0: Was that the one, Cynthia? It was Columbia. I just remember the record club name.
1: Yeah.
0: I think it was a penny, and that was the first record I got in the mail before I realized I owed the money, you know, $700 or whatever it is after it's revealed that you've just been scammed. But that was the first record I got, and I thought, this is the greatest thing ever. Not only is this album awesome, it only cost me a penny, you thought. Anyway.
1: Did you use tape to put the penny on the card where you picked your albums?
0: Right,
1: use tape,
0: They even put a little place for it. They marked it, like, penny goes here.
1: This is where the penny goes here. Yeah.
0: Tape it on there, and good luck, and don't tell your parents. 7:04 in the morning. Let's talk to somebody who was not fooled by the Columbia Record Club.
1: I was. Well, the albums I have today. Yeah.
0: You had your older sisters to cover for you.
1: They didn't care. Let her get in trouble. That's what they said. Let her do it. Hey, we have some heavy traffic. Fairfield southbound 680 from the Cordelia Junction till you get to about Marshview. Vallejo traffic remains jammed up westbound 37 Wilson Avenue to the lane merge. About a 16-minute delay getting through that stretch. It also slows as you reach Skaggs Island to Highway 121 at the raceway. Antioch to Pittsburgh westbound Highway 4. There was a stalled car at San Marco Boulevard. That's been moved, but the traffic is jammed up backing you up to Somersville Road. And Concord southbound Kirker Pass. This is just before Hess Road. A rollover wreck been working for about an hour or so now. A vehicle ended up going down the embankment. So tows are arriving on the scene and they're getting that out. But that traffic is jammed up backing you to Buchanan. I'm Cynthia Seitz. That's your hometown traffic update.
0: Thank you, Cynthia. 7:05 in the morning. We are about 25 minutes from diving into the Thursday box of trivia. We'll give you a chance to win those San Jose State Spartans tickets. They'll be facing off against the Wyoming Cowboys on the 9th of October, and you could be there at the game if you win. 7:30 is when we play the game. In the meantime, it's all weekend long, the 13th annual Jelly Belly Candy Palooza. You've heard us talking about it because we're excited about it. I've been a part of these Candy Paloozas since they started. I promise you, you and your family are going to have a blast. Between all the vendors, the music, the tours you can take at the Jelly Belly Candy Company. If you're 21 or older, you can enjoy the wine and chocolate pairing. It's a whole lot of fun. I'll be out there from noon to 2 on Saturday. Jeff Dorian will be out there on Sunday from noon to 2. We'll both have a chance for you to win tickets to the Jonas Brothers. We've got more of those Golden One Sacramento tickets. The Jonas Brothers will be there on the 22nd of November. Gift certificates for you to win, too. All kinds of fun. It's going to be a sweet time at the 13th annual Jelly Belly Candy Palooza. You can find out more. Yes, the parking is free. Good to know. Right. It's a great free event for the family. All kinds of fun. 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We'll see you there.
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0: 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At 7:18, we're not shopping around. We know where to get our traffic from one Cynthia Seats. She's got the latest on what's going on out there. Cynthia, good morning.
1: Good morning, John. Let's go to Contra Costa County. This is Concord southbound Kirker Pass Road, just past Hess, or just before Hess, I should say. It's a rollover wreck that's been working for about an hour and a half. A vehicle went down the embankment, and that traffic jammed up as crews try to get that pulled back up onto the surface there. That's backing you up to Buchanan. Also, Antioch into Concord, westbound Highway 4, traffic crawling between Somersville Road and Willow Pass. And in Crockett, this is eastbound 80 at the Pomona off-ramp as you approach the Carquinez Bridge coming into Solano County. It's a rollover crash. Just getting word of that one. Emergency units are on the way. 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I'm Cynthia Seats. That's your hometown traffic update.
0: Thank you, Cynthia. It's 7:19 in the morning. If you are just waking up with us, wow, you've got a job that lets you start a little later than folks. You still need to get a good night's sleep no matter when you start your work. 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

0: House. That's you and me, a little waltz for you there on this Thursday morning on 95.3 KUIC. We're just ahead of 7:30 in the morning. John Young here. Cynthia coming back around 7:45 to check the roadways. Weather for your hometown is going to be sunny and warmer. 94 the high expected today in Vacaville, Fairfield, and Sassoon City. 95 in Davis today. 93 in Antioch and Pittsburgh. It's going to be around 80 degrees in Vallejo and Benicia. 7:30, I say we heat things up with this game. You know it well, the Box of Trivia game. For those of you who play every morning, we appreciate you. Ah, yes. We see you over there, Stephen. We see you. Ryan, we appreciate you all. Jeffrey, Henry, right? Haven't forgotten about Linda. No, we're not forgetting Linda. We got several Lindas who play the game. MomMed3 might be involved in this game as well. Trying to win yourself San Jose State Spartans football tickets. They're going to take on the Wyoming Cowboys on Saturday, October 9th, Spartan Stadium in San Jose. You could be there if you get through whatever question I pull from this box of trivia. I read it to all of you. You respond via the email address, jyoung@kuic.com. Winner gets the football tickets. Winner, winner, chicken dinner. Let's see what we got. Right here. Listen carefully. Americans use over 1 billion gallons of gasoline a year doing this. Wow. Over a billion gallons we Americans use every year doing this. 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That's a lot of model airplane flying. We still use gasoline-powered model airplanes? Probably some folks do. Tell me what you think it is, A, B, or C, J, Young at KUIC.com.
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5: We continue on with a box of trivia game. Here is the question the box provided us. Americans use over 1 billion gallons of gasoline a year doing this. What are we doing that takes over 1 billion gallons of gas a year combined? Is it A, we're all commuting to work, B, we're mowing our lawns, or C, flying model airplanes? I feel like model airplanes are not gas power. Some of them are, I guess, but anyway. Very few of you got this right. Believe it or not, most of you were going the commuting guess, which I guess makes sense, although I think we use more than probably 1 billion gallons. I'm thinking of everybody who commutes. It's crazy. But Stefan got this one right before anybody else did. We are mowing our lawns to the tune of about 1 billion gallons of gas a year. Not this guy. Got my, love my Greenworks electric lawnmower, battery powered. Yeah, it's smoother, it's cleaner, it doesn't smell as bad. Anyway, great job, Stefan. We appreciate everybody who guessed, though. Mary and Jason and Simi and Amanda and Nicholas and Ryan and the crew at CDCR. We can't do it without you. Stefan, you're the one walking away with the prize. 2 tickets to see the San Jose State Spartans versus the Wyoming Cowboys Saturday, October 9th at Spartan Stadium in San Jose. You're going, courtesy of where else? 95.3 KUIC. 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

0: wake you up. Walk the Moon's Shut Up and Dance. I'll dedicate that one to my son, Brett, one of his favorite bands of all time. 95.3 KUIC. It is 7:46 in the morning. Boy, we've got a nice day in store. A little warmer than yesterday. 94 the high expected in Vacaville and Fairfield. Sassoon City, too. It'll get up to around 95 on the campus at UC Davis. 93 in Antioch and Pittsburgh. And 80 degrees expected in Benicia and Vallejo. Let's see what you can expect if you're trying to get from one of those cities to another one of those cities. Cynthia Seitz has hometown traffic updates. Good morning, Sam.
1: Good morning to you, John. Sassoon to Fairfield has some slow pockets westbound 12 Rio Vista between Emperor and Beck Avenue. American Canyon to Napa westbound 12 Jamison Canyon stop and go stretches from Miners Trail to Highway 29. Vallejo northbound 29 Sonoma Boulevard, that stop and go between Mini Drive and Napa Junction. And there's still plenty of stop and go Vallejo westbound 37 Wilson Avenue till you get to the lane merge. It's also slow from Skaggs Island to Highway 121. At the Raceway. I'm Cynthia Seitz. That's your hometown traffic update.
0: Thank you, Cynthia. We've got, I'm going to say, 20 minutes until the first word that wins in our Go Anywhere Getaway contest. We'll talk about that coming up just after 8 o'clock. A shout out to Natalie and the rest of the team over there at the Fairfield Community Services. Appreciate the foundation letting us know, or reminding us anyway, about their Vine to Table 2026 event. 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It's happening October.

0: 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You can enjoy a meal under the stars at dinner. 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It's going to be a lot of fun. 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I believe it kicks off at 5:30, goes from 5:30 to 9 p.m. You can find out more by checking out the Fairfield Community Services Foundation.
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0: are Def Leppard. That would be Joe Elliott, Rick Savage, Rick Allen, Steeman Steve Clark, and Phil Collin. Did I get them right? Come on, band, give it. Thank you. That's not easy to do. In my age, you forget stuff. Maybe that's
1: you got all the Ricks too. That's good.
0: That's a Rick-filled band, isn't it? When you think about it, I have seen Def Leppard live several times. They are an amazing live band. In fact, I ran into, but he's passed away now. But Steeman Steve Clark and Phil Collin, the two guitar players, were in the lobby at a Bow Wow Wow concert. This is back in 1983.
1: Wow.
0: They were checking out Bow Wow Wow. Excuse me, lads, can I get your autograph? And they were nice enough to give it to me, so I have that autographed on a Bow Wow Wow ticket. I mean, crazy
1: you
0: stuff.
1: Just hobnob with everybody. Bow Wow Wow, Def Leppard, look at you. You guys better recognize the influence of John Young. You don't know.
0: You've been around long enough. You'll run into a few bands if you've been around as long as this guy has. Listen, we'll stop reminiscing and start focusing on what's going on the roadway. Sin, I know there was a lot. We were busy the last time we checked in. What's happening out there?
1: Yeah, things have settled down now. We just have heavy traffic in a lot of areas. Let's go Sassoon to Fairfield, where you'll find some pockets of heavy traffic. Westbound 12 Rio Vista between Emperor and Beck. American Canyon to Napa, westbound 12 J. Slow traffic between Ranch Road and Highway 29. Vallejo westbound 80 traffic slowing down from Highway 37 till you get to that 780 Curtola Parkway cutoff. And there's still that stop and go Vallejo westbound 37 Wilson Avenue to the Lane Merge. I'm Cynthia Seitz. That's your hometown traffic update.
0: Thank you, Sin. 807. You know what that means. We are about 3 minutes away from what? The first word that wins in our Go Anywhere Getaway contest. Yeah, KUIC wants to send you on a vacation to any major U.S. city. So the words that win show up at 810, again at 1210 and 510. When you hear the words, text them back to 844-833-8221 for your chance to win airfare, luxury hotel accommodations for two. That's you and a friend. A special person to any major U.S. city. The more words you text in, the better are your chances to travel to the city of your choice here in the U.S. of A. It's coming up, folks. Good luck. Again, that number is 844-833-8221. Get ready.
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0: The time has struck, folks. That is 8:10. The band is Dialing in their synthesizer-heavy theme, it's time for the first word that wins in our Go Anywhere Getaway contest. The word is land. L-A-N-D. Land. Text the word land to 844-833-8221. And you're entered to win a flyaway for two to the major U.S. city of your choice, including, of course, the airfare and the luxury hotel stay for you and your guest. The word is land. The number is 844-833-8221. Good luck.
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0: a chance to win two passes to the Western Railway Museum coming up in about 12 minutes when we play our What Do You Think trivia game, brought to you by our friends at the Floor Store, your Bay Area flooring authority. Coming up quick enough, right now we're going to check weather and traffic. It is going to be a sunny and warmer Thursday than we've had in a while. Mid-90s in Vacaville, Fairfield, and Sassoon City. May turn the AC on today for the first time in a while. 93 in Antioch and Pittsburgh, and around 80 for a high today in Benicia and Vallejo. We'll check in with Cynthia now, get the latest hometown traffic updates out to you. What's going on, Sin?
1: There's some slow traffic west Sacramento, westbound 80 between Reed Avenue and the Causeway, but Davis, Dixon, and Vacaville westbound 80 looks fine. Vallejo westbound 80, you're going to slow down again between Highway 37 and 780. There's stop-and-go traffic Vallejo westbound 37, Wilson Avenue to the lane merge, and Pittsburgh to Concord westbound Highway 4 still has some stop-and-go between Leverage and Willow Pass. 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I'm Cynthia Seitz, and that's your hometown traffic update.
0: Thank you, Cynthia. 8:20 in the morning, the Solano Valley Alumni Chapter of Delta Sigma Theta Sorority, Incorporated, collaborating with the Elizabeth Nicole and Jacqueline Antoinette Holmes Sickle Cell Anemia Foundation and the Pull Up. They're going to host pretty cool Sickle Cell Anemia and Health Equity Resource Fair. It's taking place on Saturday, this coming Saturday from noon to 4. Thank you to Frances and her team for letting us know about this cool local event. It's going to take place at the Solano County Building on Texas Street in Fairfield, 675 Texas Street in Fairfield. Again, happening this Saturday from noon to 4. Health education, sickle cell resources, community health and wellness services. 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

0: omelet. That's Nellie's last name. So let's get it right there. That's I'm Like a Bird, 95.3 KUIC. John Young with you here. Cynthia Seats coming back at 8:45 to check the roadways. Now, band, put up the right music. Thank you. Let's play our What Do You Think game, brought to you as it always is by The Floor Store, your Bay Area flooring authority. Let me give some lucky person a chance to jump on a train. Two railway passes to the Western Railway Museum out there in beautiful Sassoon City. You want to head out to there? Enjoy the trains. Enjoy all the great history there. 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It's all part of the fun at Western Railway Museum. You can check out the details and their very cool exhibits and everything they've got going there at WRM.org. 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Answer it correctly via the email address, jyoung@kuic.com, and you're good to go. 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According to industry statistics, Americans buy over 200 million barrels of this annually. And the fact that we're describing it in millions of barrels should maybe give you some idea of what the question is alluding to. According to industry stats, Americans, just here in America, we buy over 200 million barrels of this annually. Wow, that's a lot of this. What is this? Let me know via email, jyoung@kuic.com. Let's get a winner.
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2: 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We're getting some great guesses, including oil guesses. 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Boy, coffee bean guesses. This is, it looks like only one person got this right. Yeah, crude oil is another great guess. Thank you, Philip. The actual answer, which Lisa got, doesn't look like it. Okay, somebody else did, but Lisa got it first. It's beer. It's beer. Wow. 200 million barrels of beer annually in this country. That is a lot, okay? I understand. Beer is delicious, perhaps, but easy, okay? Relax, everybody. Buy more granola, as my grandmother would say. Thank you, Philip. Thank you, Amber and Jason and Jose, Robert, Annie. We appreciate you, Craig, Linda, Tri-City Properties folks, Eric, Alan's in the mix. So is Joanna. Yeah, we appreciate all of you. It is Lisa who walks away with two train ride passes to the Western Railway Museum. You got to check out their website. All the great stuff they do. The coffee and caboose, right? Got the new BART exhibit out there. WRM.org is the website to check out. 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

0: 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As far as your weather goes today, it's going to be a nice day, a little warmer than yesterday. 94, the high expected in Vacaville, Fairfield, Sassoon City too. 93 in Antioch and Pittsburgh, and 80 degrees expected in Benicia and Vallejo. You can expect another word that wins. Yes, our Go Anywhere Getaway contest wraps up this week, but it continues today. The next word is at 1210. Make sure you've got the text number handy, 844-833-8221. You're texting those words that win in hopes of getting a major U.S. city to accommodate you, because we're going to fly you there along with a luxury hotel stay for you and a guest. Details where everything else is lurking right there on the front page of KUIC.com. Let's check in with Cynthia now and get the latest hometown traffic updates out to you. Good morning, Cyn.
1: Good morning to you, John. Davis, eastbound 80 after Mace Boulevard, a multiple vehicle crash is over on the right-hand shoulder, and traffic a little bit slow from about Richards Boulevard on the approach. Something in Fairfield, eastbound 80 has traffic bunching up just east of Lynch Canyon as you approach Red Top Road. Not certain what that is, but we'll stay on that. And then if you're in Vallejo, westbound 37, you still have some stop and go between the Mare Island Bridge and the lane merge. I'm Cynthia Seats. That's your hometown traffic update.
0: Awesome job as always, Cynthia. We will we'll do it again tomorrow, the Friday edition of Hometown Mornings, where we'll have more cool giveaways, including more San Jose State football tickets. They're taking on the Wyoming Cowboys on the 9th of October. You want to be there in the stadium rocking it and shouting and screaming? Well, your chance to win comes up at 7:30 tomorrow when we dive into the Friday box of trivia. Coming up on Saturday, your chance to hang out with our own Jerry Stewart. Yeah, she's going to be out there in Lagoon Valley at the beautiful new Lanier Park. 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We've got the details listed under Hometown Happenings at KUIC.com.
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There's Crowded House from 1986. Don't Dream It's Over, 95.3 KUIC. We're just getting started. Happy Thursday. John Young with you here. Tayo Cruz coming up. Eric Carmen, Benson Boone. They're all up after Natalie and Brulia's Torn on 95.3 KUIC.

0: things that I've
1: done. Benson Boone's Beautiful Things on 95.3 KUIC. John Young here. Here we are on the second official day of fall, and it's warming up. 94 the high expected today in Vacaville, Fairfield, and Sassoon City. Low 90s in Pittsburgh and Antioch, and 80 degrees expected on Mare Island and Vallejo today.
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0: sunny and warmer today. I know fall's officially kicked off yesterday, but today it's going to feel more like summer with a 94-degree high expected in Vacaville, Fairfield, and Sassoon City, 93 in Antioch and Pittsburgh today, and around 80 for a high in Benicia and Vallejo. I'll leave you with DHT, Matchbox 20, and Imagine Dragons' Believer up next. 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

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Still ahead, Gauthier, Eagle Eye Cherry, Daughtry, and some Cyndi Lauper there to pepper things up at 95.3 KUIC. 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

0: Partly sunny today. Goodness, but it's going to be warm. High to 94, maybe 95 degrees today. Lows tonight only to 60 degrees. Now, tomorrow, things are going to cool off to a high of 86. Saturday, it's going to be a high of 83 and mostly sunny and beautiful. Plus Sunday, nice with some sunshine, a few clouds, and a high of 79. Lows overnight, basically hitting the 50s through this weekend. So, let's do it. Madonna and Gotye standing by for you next. Fall is in the air at Lagoon Valley. Hi, it's Jerry Stewart. Come hang out with me and 95.3 KUIC this Saturday from 11 a.m. to 1 p.m. at the Linear Park, located at 206 Hyde Park Place in Vacaville. 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

0: Ace of Ace at Hometown Middays. You're with Jerry Stewart on this Friday Eve edition. So I think I've mentioned several times that I love posting pictures about where I go to get my hair done because they always have different dogs in there. People just stop by, let us pet their dogs, and then they go about their business. Well, this is actually true. Imagine if you saw this. At a hair salon in the UAE, a woman was attacked by a python while she was getting her hair done. She was rescued by another woman who unwrapped the snake from around the leg of the other woman. Oh, my God. You're just sitting there getting your hair done, maybe a little color touch-up, and out pops a python. No, thank you, please. I could never go back. Post Malone and Tina Turner coming your way.
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And listen, I hope to meet you this coming Saturday as fall is in the air at Lagoon Valley. 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

0: So Taylor Swift drops a new 13-second Patient Zero music video, and it's a tease featuring Dakota Johnson and Colin Farrell. Earlier this week, of course, Taylor announced an expanded version of her Life of a Showgirl with a new single called Patient Zero, dropping tomorrow. Cannot wait for that. All right, my friends, howdy. It's Jerry Stewart with you. Let's get to your hometown weather. 94 is our high today. Very warm. Tomorrow, our high could reach 89 to 90 degrees, mostly sunny. And then on Saturday, things are cooling down quite a bit. It'll be a high of 83 Saturday, high of 77 on Sunday. Lows overnight dropping into the 50s. Right now, 83 in Vacaville. And coming up next, it's EMF.
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1: Hey, you're with Jerry Stewart today. Listen, the big deal about hanging out with me this coming Saturday at Lagoon Valley is because we have so many great things to give away. First of all, we've got scratchers. Lagoon Valley is giving away hats. And you can tour 7 beautifully furnished model homes from Lennar and Taylor Morrison. 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They can play games with us. Gosh knows what we've got to give you. I mean, we've got a whole bucket load of prizes. And I would love to see you visit up a little bit and even go on tour with you for some of those model homes.

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Check this out. On October 17th, there's going to be a household hazardous waste collection event. It's free for all Rio Vista residents. That's October 17th, 9 a.m. to 2 p.m., and that's going to be at the Northwest Treatment Plant, you know, right there on Airport Road. So things like paints, stains, thinners, household cleaners, you name it, you bring it. 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

0: Naked Eyes at 95.3 KUIC. Hello there, my name's Jerry Stewart. I love hanging out with you, and I love telling you about, well, what the psychologists are saying we do in private, what we do in public. And check this out. This is very interesting. Some of the things that lonely people do in private, but they would never tell you. Do you know anybody who's lonely? Do you know, number one, they talk to themselves out loud. Number two, they create imaginary conversations. That's pretty interesting. Number three, they binge watch shows for company, to keep them company, right? Number four, they scroll social media endlessly. Do you know somebody like this? Number five, they cling to old texts and emails. They don't delete them. Number six, they sleep more than usual. Number seven, they overshare online. Yeah. Number eight, they talk to their pets or their plants. Number nine, they eat comfort food in secret. And finally, they pretend they're busy when they're not. All right, be on the lookout. Give that person a call.
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0: Portable, friendly, and, of course, entertaining 24-7. You got it from 95.3 KUIC this hour. How about some John Legend, Avril Lavigne, Three Doors Down, even Selena?
1: This is for you, Daddy.

0: 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So today's high, about 94 degrees. Woo, very warm today. Tomorrow, warm again, but not as much. We should have a high of 89 to 90 degree for tomorrow's high. Then Saturday, we've got a high of 83. Sunday, a high of 77. Lows overnight dropping into the 50s. Right now, it's 86 in Vacaville, and time to see if we can send you on vacation. Don't you need a break? I know. I want you to get this break as well. So here is your word that wins. Family. F-A-M-I-L-Y. 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Good luck.
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0: Prince on Hometown Middays 95.3 KUIC. Happy Friday Eve, my friends. Did you know that this week, straight through this coming Sunday, happens to be Child Passenger Safety Week? Great reminder of how critical it is to choose the right car seat and ensure it's installed properly. So under the existing California law, kids under 2 years old must ride in a rear-facing car seat unless they weigh at least 40 pounds or stand 40 inches tall or more. All kids under 8 years old must remain secured in a car seat or booster seat in the back seat. Now, this is pretty scary here. Did you know that 46% of all car seats are installed or used incorrectly in our nation? I mean, when they're used properly, of course, car seats reduce fatal injury risks by 71%. Good time to be checking your car seats, my friend. All right, coming up, Imagine Dragons and Santana.
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0: 95.3 KUIC with Bruno Mars and Jerry Stewart. Yours truly. Thank you for joining me today. Let's check your hometown weather. Actually, it is a gorgeous day today and will be tomorrow. But today's pretty darn hot. Highs in the mid-90s. Now, tomorrow, highs are going to be in the upper 80s, if not 90 degrees itself. So more sunshine ahead. Then Saturday, partly sunny, but beautiful, with a high of 83. Sunday, rather cloudy, a little bit cool, high of 77. Lows overnight, dropping, of course, into the 50s once again. 89 degrees now in Vacaville. Next, the Goo Goo Dolls.
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0: Rick Astley from Hometown Middays. Thanks for joining me for it. I'm Jerry Stewart, and I'm just going to scooch over so Jeff Dorian can make his way in here after 2 o'clock today. But before I go, here is your Friday feel-good KUIC contemplation. Today happens to be National Daughters Day, my friends. I mean, when it comes to offspring, National Daughters Day reminds us of all the young women and girls in our lives. So if you can, spend time with your daughter or with someone who you think as your daughter. I love that thought. Okay, and here's your fabulous quote. The relationship between parents and children, but especially between mothers and daughters, is tremendously powerful, scarcely to be comprehended in any rational way. That's national best-selling novelist Joyce Carol Oates. I just think that's wonderful. I miss my mom more and more every day. All right, coming up, it's Adele and Hoobastank for you.
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1: The 10 to 2 stretch is brought to you by Mancini's Sleep World, one of the greatest bands, I think, of the 80s. It's Scandal. Goodbye to You for our stretch song for the 2 o'clock hour.

Goodbye to you. The Tennessee Stretch is brought to you by Mancini Sleep World. Rest easy. Love that song. Love that band, Scandal. They had the EP, then the album featuring Patti Smyth. And then she went solo. All right, here's the calling.

0: do we just call her Miley now? Because her new album, I forgot what it's called, something about the bass. Bass Persuades, I think. But she's only going by Miley. She's taking that Madonna road, that Cher road, and who else is just a one-namer? I'm forgetting somebody. Prince. All right, Prince. Kind of an 80s thing. But Miley's bringing it back. She's now Miley. And that is Flowers. Coming up, Britney Spears and Michael Jackson. We just know him as the king of pop there. And the forecast today, partly cloudy here and there, but temperature is kind of the same as yesterday. Very low 90s today. Upper 80s for your Friday and then mid-80s on Saturday. The 13th annual Jelly Belly Candy Palooza is coming Saturday and Sunday, September 26th and 27th. 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

0: 95.3 KUIC. It's Alanis Morissette's Hand in My Pocket. I'm Jeff Dorian. 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

0: Teddy Swims taking care of us on a Thursday afternoon. I'm Jeff Dorian. Thank you for hanging out. Yeah, it is our final week, by the way. I want to point that out for the Go Anywhere Getaway contest. So we have Words That Win, three more tomorrow, and then, of course, one a little later this afternoon, 10 minutes after 5 o'clock. So for listening for that word, and then text that word to the number we'll give you to get qualified to be the Go Anywhere Getaway to any major U.S. city winner. Details on our website. All right, we're going to check traffic with Lyle here in just a few moments. So look at our forecast, and yeah, we do see a lot of clouds, partly cloudy skies today, but temperature is still keeping us warm in the very low 90s. We're going to be in the mid-80s for your Friday, and then partly cloudy skies for your Saturday, and temperatures dipping down to the lower 80s. All right, passenger, we got Sugar Ray on the way, Paula Abdul in hometown traffic.
1: 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Hi, it's Jerry Stewart. 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
17: Traffic update.
18: Good afternoon. Westbound 80 got reports of an accident in Fairfield just past West Texas Street before the truck scales. Got a vehicle on fire on the right-hand shoulder. Had reports of a lot of smoke in the area, causing some visual obstruction on the freeway. The vehicle should be on the right-hand shoulder. Emergency crews are on a scene. I believe they are blocking the right-hand lane based on my reports right now. Getting things under control. The fire has not spread from the vehicle this afternoon. Heavy traffic, though, westbound 80 between Airbase Parkway and just past West Texas Street. Freeing up before the truck scales and looking good continuing westbound 80 this afternoon. Eastbound 80, a bit of commute traffic in Fairfield between 680 and Airbase Parkway. Some of your typical commute slowing in Fairfield this afternoon. A bit of looky-loo traffic with the westbound incident, but not seeing too much additional slowing. You will see some brake lights out of Davis. Eastbound 80 slowing down around the UC Davis exit. It should free up headed across the causeway this afternoon. Highway 12, sluggish traffic around the Rio Vista Bridge. Eastbound 4, stop and go in Concord at the 242 connector. More of your expected pockets of traffic rolling through the Thursday drive. That's your KUIC hometown traffic. I'm Lyle Glass.
17: Taking the dog to Lagoon Valley Park in Vacaville? 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We're always streaming.

Straight up, Paula Abdul. Boy, I miss Paula Abdul. I'm not sure what she's doing now, but American Idol, you know, the first couple seasons. Hey, season one with Brian Dunkelman, that was the best, I think. Ryan Seacrest and Brian Dunkelman. We had, of course, Simon and Paula and Randy. Couldn't go wrong there. All right, Carrie Underwood, who won season two, I believe, is coming up right now. Passenger. Hey, you.

0: 8.
1: Got a few stretches of commute traffic. Westbound 80, I had reports of a vehicle on fire on the shoulder just before the truck scales. Seeing some heavy traffic backing up to about Airbase Parkway right now. Everything is completely to the side, but I did have reports of some heavy smoke from that vehicle fire causing a bit of visual obstruction. So some sluggish traffic westbound 80 in Fairfield. Otherwise looking good on the westbound 80 side. Eastbound 80, your typical commute slowing in Vallejo, Fairfield, and Davis. Not currently seeing any accidents on the eastbound 80 side. Highway 12, some heavier traffic around the Rio Vista Bridge this afternoon. Reports of a construction project clearing up this afternoon at 12160. That is causing some extra brake lights in all directions at the moment. Should be clearing up in about an hour. I'll keep an eye on things rolling through the Thursday drive. Eastbound 4, slow and go in Concord. Had a recent accident at Port Chicago Highway in the center divide, but everything's already cleared up this afternoon. Just hang around commute traffic between 680 and Willow Pass Road. 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

Before he cheats. No, I said Carrie Underwood won season two. That is not correct. I got the wrong answer there. She won season four of American Idol. Carrie Underwood coming up. We got Wham and Billie Eilish, Birds of a Feather.

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0: A Careless Whisper from Wham here on KUIC. I'm Jeff Dorian. 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We'll stick around. Donna Lewis is on the way. JT, we know Justin Timberlake is coming up next, and hometown traffic in just a few minutes.
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5: Good afternoon. Eastbound 80, a few stretches of slow-moving traffic. Got some of your usual commute traffic in Vallejo, Fairfield, and Davis this afternoon. Seeing some slow traffic in Fairfield on the westbound 80 side. Between Airbase Parkway and the truck scales, I had reports of a vehicle on fire on the right-hand shoulder just past West Texas Street this afternoon. That had some smoke across the freeway, was causing a bit of visual obstruction and a lot of additional traffic. Everything is under control and clearing from that accident. Still a bit of activity on the right-hand shoulder there before the truck scales, but not really causing too much additional traffic. I am seeing the brake lights finally starting to ease up this afternoon. Otherwise, looking good. Westbound 80, northbound 680, just commute traffic into Fairfield starting around Gold Hill Road. Highway 12, a couple of stretches of your typical brake lights in Fairfield and Sassoon. A bit heavier traffic, Highway 12 around the Rio Vista Bridge. Construction project at Highway 12 and 160 is clearing up this afternoon. Still causing a bit of additional delay, seeing some extra brake lights in all directions. Also moving slow right now around the McKelleny River Bridge. Highway 12, no accidents to report there. I'll keep an eye on things for your Thursday drive. Commute traffic in Concord, eastbound 4, stop and go between 680 and Willow Pass Road, but no active accidents this afternoon. That's your hometown traffic. I'm Lyle Glass.
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0: Things that I've got. Benson Boone on KUIC. The Go-Go's in there as well. And yeah, you know, they fancied themselves kind of a punk band. They kind of were playing early on. And of course, Belinda Carlisle, if I'm not mistaken, was a member of the Germs, right? If you're a punk fan, you know the Germs. And I think she just played like one live show or something. So, you know, not a longtime member, but I think she kind of technically was. But then things got corrected when the Go-Go's, I don't know, they went commercial, I guess. Pop, right? Well, you know what? It was a winning combination. Of course, Belinda Carlisle's solo career is outstanding. Blues Traveler on the way. We got Rihanna. We got Hometown Traffic coming up next. And a look at our forecast for tomorrow. Sunny skies, temperatures in the mid-80s. So a bit cooler than today. We're going to be in the low 90s today. And then low 80s on Saturday, Sunday, we are going to be in the upper 70s. How about that? I like that direction we're going. Hometown Traffic coming up next with Lyle, so stick around.
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0: Good afternoon. Eastbound 80, seeing a couple of stretches of commute traffic. Got some brake lights hanging around this afternoon in Vallejo, Fairfield, and Davis. Your typical pockets of slowing. No active accidents. Eastbound 80. Westbound 80, I had reports of a vehicle on fire at the right-hand shoulder in Fairfield, right around West Texas Street before the truck scales. That's cleared up this afternoon. I have reports of an additional accident that took place since that vehicle was on fire on the shoulder. A couple of vehicles and a fender bender just before Travis Boulevard, westbound 80. Initially, it was causing issues in a left lane. Everything did get moved to the shoulder. All lanes reopened. Some slow-moving traffic still westbound 80 between Manuel Campos Parkway and Travis Boulevard, but those brake lights are easing up in Fairfield. Otherwise, looking good. Westbound 80, northbound 680, slow and go into Fairfield, starting around Marshview Road. Highway 12, some stop-and-go traffic at the Rio Vista Bridge, and eastbound 4, slow and go in Concord between 680 and Willow Pass Road. Some of your typical pockets of brake lights right now. No active accidents rolling through the Thursday drive. That's your KUYC hometown traffic. I'm Lyle Glass.
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95.3 KUIC, and that is Outfield's Your Love coming up, Blues Traveler. 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If you're the Drive at 5 winner, you'll pick up a $30 gift card to La Cabana. $30 for La Cabana for caller 3 right now. 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

0: Good afternoon. Eastbound 80, still seeing some of your typical brake lights rolling through the Thursday drive. Going to see commute traffic in Vallejo, Fairfield, and Davis. Just your typical pockets of slowing. Currently no active accidents to report. Westbound 80 had a recent accident in Fairfield at Travis Boulevard. That is on the right-hand shoulder now. Still going to see some slow traffic backing up to about Manuel Campos Parkway. The brake lights are improving in Fairfield, but still moving slow for that stretch westbound 80. Otherwise looking good on the westbound 80 side. Highway 12, just going to see a couple of stretches of commute traffic in Fairfield and Sassoon. Currently seeing some heavier brake lights, Highway 12 around the Rio Vista Bridge. Reports of an accident at the 12-160 connector. I had some construction going on there this afternoon. That finally cleared up at the top of the hour, and since then we've now got an accident. Highway 12 at the 160 connector. That is going to be causing issues in all directions. Heavier traffic east and westbound 12, north and southbound 160 slow as well. Currently causing some issues in the intersection based on my reports. They are actively trying to get things cleared to the shoulder. Eastbound 4, stop and go in Concord between 680 and Willow Pass Road. Just a bit of commute traffic there. No accidents for the Thursday drive. That's your KUIC hometown traffic. I'm Lyle Glass.
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Kelly Clarkson's Because of You here on KUIC. Great weekend up ahead. Candy Palooza returns to Jelly Belly. We're going to be out there both days as usual. John will be out there on Saturday between noon and 2, and I'll be out there on Sunday between noon and 2 with some great prizes. Make sure you stop by the booth. And, of course, it's Candy Palooza. So much fun everywhere you look. Details on our website. First, let's take a shot of espresso. 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

0: Ah, Journey, it's Open Arms on KUIC. And if I'm not mistaken, right, their final show, their final Frontier Tour, right? This is it. And I think the last show is in San Francisco, and I'm seeing their Chase Center show listed on November 28th. So it's coming. But what a great run that band had. Jimmy Cliff is on the way. We got Alicia Keys on the way. We're going to check with Lyle, see how the roads are looking. 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And if you are looking for something fun to do this evening, well, Food Truck Thursdays, right? 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
18: Good afternoon. Eastbound 80, just seeing a couple of stretches of commute traffic. Your typical pockets of slowing in Vallejo, Fairfield, and Davis this afternoon. Westbound 80 had a recent accident reported in Fairfield right around Travis Boulevard. That was causing some issues on the right-hand shoulder last time we checked in. Things are completely clearing now this afternoon. Still a little pocket of brake lights westbound 80 between Air Base Parkway and Travis Boulevard. Otherwise looking good on Interstate 80. Highway 12, a couple of stretches of slowing through Fairfield and Sassoon. Also seeing some heavier traffic, Highway 12 around the Rio Vista Bridge. Last time we checked in, I had reports of an accident at the 12160 connector that seems to have cleared to the shoulder, but still seeing some pretty heavy traffic in both directions around the Rio Vista Bridge. Northbound 680, just commute traffic into Fairfield, starting about Gold Hill Road. Eastbound 4, some sluggish traffic hanging around in Concord between 680 and Willow Pass Road this afternoon. More of your expected commute slowing on those other freeways. 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I'm Lyle Glass.
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